0: Well, I didn't realize that starting this Friday, the third off, and some sad notes. We talked about the passing of a Climax Blues Band member. Now we got to talk about the passing of a Rolling Stone. It was on this day in 69 when Brian Jones, their guitarist, was found in his swimming pool. And he wasn't swimming. The death was ruled accidental as he had high levels of alcohol in his blood.
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8: Here's your Classic Hits 96.7 forecast. A heat advisory continues until 9 p.m. tomorrow night. Partly cloudy skies tonight with a low of 72. Southwesterly winds around 5 miles per hour. Slight chance for isolated thunderstorms tomorrow. Daytime highs approaching 93. Mainly clear skies. In the Classic Hits 96.7 Weather Center, I'm meteorologist Jennifer Wojcicki. Currently, it's 88 degrees.

0: 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Their costumes for the night were socks, and they weren't on their feet.
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0: Tom may not want you to come around, but I, Bob Barron, invite you to join me for all these great classics evenings right here on the radio. The Human League ahead of that with a track called Don't You Want Me, which went to the top of the U.S. singles chart on this day in 82. It was also a number one single over in their native UK.
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8: Here's your Classic Hits 96.7 forecast. A heat advisory continues until 9 p.m. tomorrow night. Slight chance of thunderstorms tonight. Otherwise, mainly clear skies. Lows dip down to about 72. Southwesterly winds around 5 miles per hour. Mainly sunny skies again tomorrow. Slight chance of thunderstorms. High temperatures reach up to 93. In the Classic Hits 96.7 Weather Center, I'm meteorologist Jennifer Wojcicki. Currently 88.

0: Ziggy Stardust came to an end on July 3rd, 1973. It was after 182 concert performances, David Bowie announced at the last one that he was going to retire from live performing. And that didn't take, of course.
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6: Here's your Classic Hits 96.7 forecast. A heat advisory continues until 9 p.m. tomorrow night. Slight chance of thunderstorms tonight. Otherwise, mainly clear skies. Lows dip down to about 72. Southwesterly winds around 5 miles per hour. Mainly sunny skies again tomorrow. Slight chance of thunderstorms. High temperatures reach up to 93. In the Classic Hits 96.7 Weather Center, I'm meteorologist Jennifer Wojcicki. Currently, it's 86 degrees.
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0: Three Dog Night member Chuck Negron could have been in the Clash on this day in 75 as he was arrested for booger sugar in a Louisville hotel room on the opening night of the group's U.S. tour. Now, the charges were eventually dropped in October, but his drug addiction never fell off. In fact, he chronicled that in his book, Three Dog Nightmare. The drug addiction would eventually lead to him being kicked out of the band.
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0: is an all-queen killer. And some Clash back there. Well, today in rock history for the Clash, it was a clean day. July 3rd had no arrests on record for any of the band members. Surprising, huh?
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2: Here's your Classic Hits 96.7 forecast. A heat advisory continues until 9 p.m. tomorrow night. Slight chance of thunderstorms tonight. Otherwise, mainly clear skies. Lows dip down to about 72. Southwesterly winds around 5 miles per hour. Mainly sunny skies again tomorrow. Slight chance of thunderstorms. High temperatures reach up to 93. In the Classic Hits 96.7 Weather Center, I'm meteorologist Jennifer Wojcicki. Right now, it's 84 degrees.
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0: Well, finally, some brighter news on this third. It's for the Bare Naked Ladies keyboardist, Kevin Hearn, who was born in Grimsley, Ontario, Canada, on this day in rock history in 1969. Happy birthday, Kevin.
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3: Here's your Classic Hits 96.7 forecast. A heat advisory continues until 9 p.m. tomorrow night. Slight chance of thunderstorms tonight. Otherwise, mainly clear skies. Lows dip down to about 72. Southwesterly winds around 5 miles per hour. Mainly sunny skies again tomorrow. Slight chance of thunderstorms. High temperatures reach up to 93. In the Classic Hits 96.7 Weather Center, I'm meteorologist Jennifer Wojcicki. Currently 82.

0: back on my feet again. It's John Wade in the early days of the Babies. He's one of my favorite vocalists. Keyboard and lead guitarist from the Babies, Mike Corby's birthday is today. Windsor, England is his birthplace, and the year was 1951.
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0: Well, it is either birthday 69 or birthday number 70 today for Rat Front Man. Stephen Piercy was born in San Diego, California on this day in rock history in either 56 or 57. I've got a lot of conflicting research I've done for today's show. Stephen Piercy going out on tour, though. I know that for sure. Fanboy Expo, the next stop in Knoxville, Tennessee, a week from tonight on Friday, July 10th.
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7: Here's your Classic Hits 96.7 forecast. A heat advisory remains in effect. Partly cloudy skies tonight with a low of 72. Winds out of the south around 5 miles per hour. A blend of clouds and sun again tomorrow. Slight chance of thunderstorms. Highs level off around 93. In the Classic Hits 96.7 Weather Center, I'm meteorologist Jennifer Wojcicki. Right now, it's 79 degrees.

0: shaken, not stirred, on this Friday as we get into the holiday weekend. Some Aerosmith and The Doors in that set on the day that Jim Morrison was found. That was in 1971 on the 3rd of July. And 10 years later on this date in 1981, on the 10th anniversary of Jim's passing, Robbie Krieger, Ray Manzarek, and John Densmore, the remaining members of the band, led fans to a graveside tribute in Paris where Jim is buried.
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2: Here's your Classic Hits 96.7 forecast. A heat advisory remains in effect. Partly cloudy skies tonight with a low of 72. Winds out of the south, around 5 miles per hour. A blend of clouds and sun again tomorrow. Slight chance of thunderstorms. Highs level off around 93. In the Classic Hits 96.7 Weather Center, I'm meteorologist Jennifer Wojcicki. Right now, it's 79 degrees.
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0: One of the biggest bands in America released the biggest book ever put out on this day in 2012. It was their announcement happened on this day that they were going to release a guitar-sized book containing unseen photos from their whole career, which was 40 years at that point. The monster book was $4,299 and stood over 3 feet tall and 2.5 feet wide. It was reported to be the largest book ever published.
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0: Well, getting later in the evening on this Friday. I'm Bob Barron. I'm going to go start my 4th of July weekend. I'm out of here. I will be back this weekend, though, to keep you entertained. Take care.
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3: Here's your Classic Hits 96.7 forecast. A heat advisory remains in effect. Partly cloudy skies tonight with a low of 72. Winds out of the south around 5 miles per hour. A blend of clouds and sun again tomorrow. Slight chance of thunderstorms. Highs level off around 93. In the Classic Hits 96.7 Weather Center, I'm meteorologist Jennifer Wojcicki. Currently, it's 75 degrees.
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Well, happy 4th of July weekend and a happy 4th of July to you, Bob Worthington. And hey, one great song after another throughout your weekend. And here's one of the songs got them in the Rock and Roll Hall of Fame for The Cure.

0: Just pouring some sugar on me, and you got the breakfast of champions there. Def Leppard, Bob Worthington here. More great music near. And how about our late movie for your 4th of July? You have something from Dirty Dancing, the movie, from Eric Carmen, formerly of the Raspberries, coming up.
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15: Here's your classic hits 96.7 forecast. A heat advisory continues. Lows dip down to about 72 overnight under partly cloudy skies. Southerly winds around 5 miles per hour. Sunshine mixed with clouds at times again. Saturday, slight chance of thunderstorms. High temperatures reach up to 93. Chance of thunderstorms. Saturday night, lows around 71. Partly cloudy skies. In the Classic Hits 96.7 Weather Center, I'm meteorologist Paul Trombley. Currently 75.

0: Wishing you a happy and safe 4th of July. I'm Bob Worthington here, and more great music near, including CCR on the way, and Huey Lewis and the News next.
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Walter Becker, Donald Fagen, Steely Dan from Can't Buy a Thrill, reeling in the years. I'm Bob Worthington. 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

0: Three Doors Down, having bottle rocket fights. What's going on? Three Doors Down in Kryptonite. Bob Worthington here. Happy 4th to you and yours from all of us. Coming up, Daz Band and the Wilson Sisters give us the nod. And a Nancy with Heart next.
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14: Here's your classic hits 96.7 forecast. A heat advisory continues. Lows dip down to about 72 overnight under partly cloudy skies. Southerly winds around 5 miles per hour. Sunshine mixed with clouds at times again. Saturday, slight chance of thunderstorms. High temperatures reach up to 93. Chance of thunderstorms. Saturday night, lows around 71, partly cloudy skies. In the Classic Hits 96.7 Weather Center, I'm meteorologist Paul Trombley. Right now, 73.
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1: Rumors spreading round in that Texas town. About the shack outside the games. 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

0: Summer sounds best right here from the Earth to the Moon, Man on the Moon, Michael Stipe and R.E.M. Happy 4th of July weekend and a happy 4th to you and yours. Coming up, Men Without Hats, also Elton John, the song that launched him into superstardom to stay. Next.
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12: Here's your classic hits 96.7 forecast. A heat advisory continues. Lows dip down to about 72 overnight under partly cloudy skies. Southerly winds around 5 miles per hour. Sunshine mixed with clouds at times again. Saturday, slight chance of thunderstorms. High temperatures reach up to 93. Chance of thunderstorms Saturday night. Lows around 71, partly cloudy skies. In the Classic Hits 96.7 Weather Center, I'm meteorologist Paul Trombley. 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

I bring up my top hat and my beautiful assistant here. And a little magical never hurt anyone, especially a little abracadabra and a little eeny beeny chili beeny. Steve Miller in the band.

0: Rockin' the Cradle of L-O-V-E, Love, Billy Idol, rockin'. Bob Worthington and you, one great song after another. Please be careful, no texting and driving, and no drinking and driving. Stay safe, and a happy 4th to you.
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6: Here's your classic hits 96.7 forecast. A heat advisory remains in effect. Lows dip down to about 72 overnight under partly cloudy skies. Winds out of the southwest around 5 miles per hour. Partly cloudy skies again Saturday. Slight chance for storms. High of 93. Partly cloudy skies Saturday night. Chance of thunderstorms. Lows dip down to about 71. In the classic hits 96.7 Weather Center, I'm meteorologist Paul Trombley. Currently 70.

0: The Thrill on the Hill, Peter Gabriel, Salisbury Hill. Saying hi to Marianne, also Edie working at the diner, and Alan, the night watchman, keeping things safe.
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0: Ah, you got a decision to make, a decision to ponder. Should I stay or should I go? Hey, decision's yours. The Clash. Bob Worthington here. Have Steve Perry on the way. Also, the brothers Gibb, Barry, Robin, and Morris. Next.
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11: Here's your classic hits 96.7 forecast. A heat advisory continues until 9 p.m. tonight. Lows level off around 70 overnight under partly cloudy skies, southwesterly winds around 5 miles per hour. Sunshine mixed with clouds at times. Saturday, high temperatures reach up to 93. Mainly clear Saturday night, slight chance of thunderstorms, 71. In the Classic Hits 96.7 Weather Center, I'm meteorologist Paul Trombley. 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

0: Going to run to you, Brian Adams. Hey, we can't stress this enough with little animals, your pets, your puppies, your kitties. Sometimes these fireworks, and a lot of times they don't settle well with them. And please be concerned about them and their feelings, and keep a close, watchful eye on them, and also your little children, too.
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0: A safe and happy 4th of July to you and your family. 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
3: Here's your classic hits 96.7 forecast. A heat advisory continues. Highs level off around 93 today. Under partly cloudy skies, winds out of the southwest around 5 miles per hour. Partly cloudy skies again tonight. Slight chance of thunderstorms. Lows dip down to about 71. A blend of clouds and sun. Tomorrow, chance of thunderstorms. Daytime highs approaching 90. In the classic hits, 96.7 Weather Center. I'm meteorologist Paul Trombley. Right now, it's 70 degrees.

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3: Here's your classic hits 96.7 forecast. A heat advisory continues. Highs level off around 93 today. Under partly cloudy skies, winds out of the southwest around 5 miles per hour. Partly cloudy skies again tonight. Slight chance of thunderstorms. Lows dip down to about 71. A blend of clouds and sun tomorrow. Chance of thunderstorms. Daytime highs approaching 90. In the classic hits 96.7 Weather Center, I'm meteorologist Paul Trombley. Right now, it's 72 degrees.

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1: News. I'm Deborah Valentine. Ahead of today's July 4th celebrations, President Donald Trump, the keynote speaker at an America 250 event at Mount Rushmore in South Dakota on Friday evening, speaking out against communism.
2: Communism is the exact opposite of life, liberty, and the pursuit of happiness. It's death, tyranny, and the pursuit of evil.
1: President Trump called the U.S. the most successful, most accomplished, most exceptional nation ever to exist in human history. New York City is celebrating the nation's semi-quincentennial by holding 8 ball drops in Times Square, which began at midnight local time. Each ball drop taking place at midnight for every American time zone, including American territories. 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
1: I teach you the secret, a secret, one of the greatest dinners ever. And that is, it's true with everything in life. If it's impromptu, there's something fantastic about it because your expectations are low or nothing. So I hope you know what story I'm about to tell. So the other night, I was at my mom's really late because I'm staying over at her house as much as I possibly can. And Murphy was running late too. He had work and meetings and whatever you had. And I roll into the house and it's late and I'm thinking about not even eating or just having cereal.
0: And oh, that's what I thought was going to be like sandwich night for me. I thought I was going to be fending for myself. Is this what you're talking about?
1: Yes.
0: Yeah.
1: And so I look in the refrigerator and I'm like, oh, wait, we have bacon. We have eggs.
2: Uh-oh.
1: And I know we have bread for toast. Mm-hmm. And so you know what? He's on the way. I'm dropping the bacon down in the pan. I did some scrambled eggs. You rolled in and you were like, and what, by the time I put it in front of you, he was like, these are the best eggs I've ever had.
0: It smelled like Waffle House when I walked in because, you know, you don't expect to smell breakfast when you walk in the house at night, you know?
1: Yeah.
0: So, yeah, it was an avocado toast.
1: Yeah, I put avocado on the toast because we had that. So, and it was really delicious. For me, it was because I had zero expectations. I was thinking of even skipping dinner because I don't like to eat late.
0: Maybe you're right. That's what
1: and
0: it was.
1: And then you thought you were going to be slapping together pieces of bread and whatever turkey was left over. Mm-hmm. And it was so good. Mm-hmm. I don't know that I can live up to that again next time we have breakfast for dinner.
2: Yeah,
1: because of the impromptu-ness of it.
0: I mean, I know that all of the context kind of makes a meal like that, what you're saying, but I don't know why I thought they were the best eggs ever. Yes, I was hungry, but yes, you did the little soft scramble thing that you did
1: great. What I do with my eggs is I sort of fry scramble them.
0: Yeah.
1: So I put them in the pan first, and it looks like I'm going to fry them. You know, it's like the yolk is sitting there, mm-hmm. and that must be fried. But as soon as it starts to get the white starts to get a little solid, I start scrambling them.
0: Mm-hmm.
1: And so you kind of, with the scramble, you get a little bit of that
0: feel.
1: Fantastic yellow softness in every bite. They're actually pretty, too. They're prettier.
0: Ever since you started doing that, that's the way that I make them now.
1: I know, well.
0: But the unexpected is perfect.
2: Especially when it's breakfast or dinner.
1: Or anything in life. Impromptu is fantastic. Enjoy some of it this summer.
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8: Here's your classic hits 96.7 forecast. A heat advisory continues. Highs level off around 93 today. Under partly cloudy skies, winds out of the southwest around 5 miles per hour. Partly cloudy skies again tonight. Slight chance of thunderstorms. Lows dip down to about 71. A blend of clouds and sun tomorrow. Chance of thunderstorms. Daytime highs approaching 90. In the classic hits 96.7 Weather Center, I'm meteorologist Paul Trombley. Right now, it's 72 degrees.

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1: Sam's always up on the new eats. He's the food dude.
2: So excited about this one. Arby's potato cakes.
0: All right.
2: Potato cakes.
0: Oh, those I've had those before. Those are the wedges?
2: Yes. The triangles.
3: Oh, right. It's like a little hash brown.
0: Had those at a truck stop once.
2: They're coming to the freezer section now at the grocery store.
0: Okay.
3: Wait.
2: You get your own bag.
3: You had them at a truck stop.
0: Yeah, this truck stop had an Arby's. I'd heard about potato cakes for a long time. Potato cakes. It was an opportunity while I was on the road. I'm like, I'm going to get them. And they were worth it.
3: Never miss an opportunity at a truck stop.
0: I waited for them to come fresh out of the fryer.
2: Yeah. So, now you can do it at home in your air fryer.
0: Thank you, Sam.
2: Have you tried the Angus cheesesteak yet?
0: I have not.
2: Oh,
0: have you tried it?
2: Yes. The cheese and onions are great. Oh, and you don't have to get the half-pound version because there's enough meat on the regular version.
0: Okay, good deal.
3: Sure.
2: Because Arby's, they...
3: Got the
2: meats. Yeah.
0: All right. Thank you, food dude.
2: I got a new Chips Ahoy coming with Buzz and Woody on it. It's Toy Story Chips Ahoy.
3: Cute.
2: 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Graham cracker cookie base, fudge chips, candy blast chips, and star-shaped sheriff badge sprinkles.
3: Golly. It sounds like a cookie with everything in it.
0: No kidding.
2: Yeah.
3: A cowboy cookie.
2: King's Hawaiian now has single-serve soft pretzel bites.
3: Oh,
2: on the little packs there.
0: Okay.
3: Nice.
2: You can pack those in the kids' lunches.
3: You heat them up, too.
2: Good. And dip them in cheese.
0: Mm.
2: Smoothie King's now doing a chicken flatbread, grilled chicken, tomatoes, cheese, and your choice of dressings on that one.
3: I saw that one. Like they're doing like avocado toast as well and things like that now, too, because, all the places have drinks now. Now the drink places have food.
2: Yeah. And hearing y'all talk about avocado toast the other day.
3: So good.
2: I bought an avocado, first time ever, and put it on the bagel.
0: First time
3: ever?
0: Make sure
3: that it was soft?
2: I don't ever buy avocados.
3: That's so good.
2: Yeah. And I whipped it out, smashed it all up, and put it on the bagel, along with my
3: bacon. Bagel seasoning?
2: Bacon and egg.
0: Yum.
3: And you seasoned it?
2: Yeah.
3: Good.
2: Very good.
3: It is so good. And it's actually good for you. It's got healthy fats.
2: And here's one for the entire month of July. Applebee's is bringing back the Dollarita. The entire month, the Dollarita is back. Margarita, tequila, triple sec, and lime.
3: For $1.
2: Yeah.
3: Whatever.
2: That's Even fantastic. If it's bad, it's good.
3: It's $1. Thank you, food dude.
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3: You can also email us at murphysamandjody.com, and we love to hear from you there, and we do read and see every single email.
1: And Jody sent an email, not you. She didn't send it to herself.
3: It's a different Jody. How does she spell it?
1: She actually spells it J-O-D-Y.
3: Oh, cool.
1: And you're a J-O-D-I, Jody.
3: I'm an I.
1: So thank you, Jody. Here's the email. What's the TikTok name of the 96-year-old woman?
3: Grandma. Grandma Droniak is her name, D-R-O-N-I-A-K. This was in the morning pick-me-up last week, and we shared her because she's such a pick-me-up because she parties at the nursing home, and they even sent her a letter to say, you need to stop partying and having your girlfriends over and offering other residents alcohol.
1: At 96 years old.
3: She tore up the letter, shared it on her TikTok and her Instagram, and had a few words.
4: I pay $12,000 a month to live here. I could party if I wanna. My girlfriends are coming over tonight. We're gonna drink and gossip. It's not a party, but we do get rowdy. I can't help it. I love to party.
1: She's so funny.
3: She's 96, but she rolls like she's 60 or something. Mm-hmm. Anyway, Grandma Droniak, D-R-O-N-I-A-K. You can follow her. She has millions of followers. And it's not just about partying. It's also just life advice. She loves to give dating advice, too. Give her a follow, Jody.
1: I need to follow
3: her a follow. We also have this from Justin. You guys are getting fussed at, especially Sam. Huh. So last week we shared that Murphy and I are feeding our dogs, as they get older, fresh pet food. We switched from kibble to fresh, the soft kind that we keep in the refrigerator. And we were talking about it, and Justin had suggested that he says he heats up his cat's food.
5: Oh, that's right.
3: And
5: oh,
3: you guys thought that was so funny.
1: Well, we just thought it was bougie. We were just teasing. Yeah,
3: Murphy's like, I draw the line
1: we're
3: there.
1: We're just teasing, yeah.
3: So Justin says, I knew Sam would have something to say about it, but I only microwave leftover food that I store in the fridge. Think about leftover meat. Most people don't enjoy that cold.
5: Yeah.
3: You need to pamper Abu more, Sam. This is from Justin.
5: No.
3: Anyway, thank you guys for sharing my comment. It always becomes part of my wow when you do. Have a great day. That's from Justin.
1: Thank you, Justin.
3: I feel you.
1: I do, too. Well, you know, I mean, look, it is true. A dish tastes different when it's warm versus when it's cold. Mm-hmm. And I'm sure dogs and cats
3: and you
1: sense
3: can that
1: also.
3: Do that
1: also.
3: For your babies if you want to, Justin. I like it.
5: Abu gets cold kibble every day.
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0: Here's your classic hits 96.7 forecast. A heat advisory continues. Highs level off around 93 today. Under partly cloudy skies, winds out of the southwest around 5 miles per hour. Partly cloudy skies again tonight. Slight chance of thunderstorms. Lows dip down to about 71. A blend of clouds and sun. Tomorrow, chance of thunderstorms. Daytime highs approaching 90. In the classic hits 96.7 Weather Center, I'm meteorologist Paul Trombley. Right now, it's 70 degrees.
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0: Yeah, and you know, yesterday's After the Show podcast, Jody was talking about how it's like we're dating again almost because you're spending so much time with your mom right now. She's recovering. And so, you know, we're kind of experiencing new things together, eating out a little bit more.
1: And so then, I can actually see you. When I leave work and go straight to her house, I don't see you. So we have to eat anyway. So you want to have lunch quick? Yes. You want to have dinner quick? Yes. We've been going on a lot of dates so that we can see each other.
0: I discovered something really cool when you weren't home the other night. And this was
2: peace and quiet.
1: Right. He discovered
2: high five, Sam. All right.
1: He discovered what Sam loves about single life.
0: Yeah, exactly. And but you know, being a gadget guy, you asked me to make a pork tenderloin the other day. Remember?
1: Well, I just told you there's a pork tenderloin in the fridge. You can make it if you'd like because I'm not there to make it.
0: Yeah, which is exactly the way to say I want you to make the pork tenderloin.
1: Well, I wanted you to have something to eat. I didn't want you to have to drive through.
0: I know that. So. But the thing about the pork tenderloin that I've noticed, you know, Jody just said, "Yeah, throw it in the oven, you know, 425, 45, 50 minutes. Look at it, just see, you know, if it's done." I remembered, though, that I have a meat thermometer. So
1: he finally is going to use this after all these years.
0: I was reading the back of the package for somebody that never reads instructions.
2: Because you've never used it.
0: Right.
1: I'm the one that cooks mostly. I don't know if you bought that because you just wanted it, but I don't use it.
0: Well, yeah. No, you don't use it, but you should for pork tenderloin.
1: Apparently.
0: Because...
1: It was perfect.
0: It was perfect. It came out perfect. You stick it in at 425, and it says until the center becomes 150 degrees or higher. Now, some food, you know, manufacturers, they're going to want to push it higher for safety, but like between 150 and 160 is what the USDA recommends, you know, and then you let it sit for 3 minutes after, you know, that's happened.
1: Okay.
0: And I was concerned about the red juices. I read about those too. It's like, that doesn't mean that it's blood red. It just means it's, you know, juicy. You just have to get that temperature right. And so I followed those directions. It took about 30 minutes, 35 minutes.
1: Yeah. Oh, so that's a little bit less than I do it.
0: And it was juicy.
1: Yeah, it was juicier.
0: I thought, you know, the only reason I didn't like pork tenderloin is I thought, man, these things are just dry.
2: Yeah.
0: And then I realized, that's just Jody.
1: This is the first time I'm hearing that you didn't like it.
0: I didn't say I didn't like it. I noticed they were dry.
1: You just did say you didn't like it.
2: Well, you know what you can do with that thermometer, huh?
1: I'm glad you finally got to use that gadget. And from now on, you're the pork tenderloin.
0: Yeah. All right.
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16: Here's your classic hits 96.7 forecast. A heat advisory continues until 9 p.m. tonight. A flood advisory continues until 8 a.m. today. Sunshine mixed with clouds at times today with a high of 93. Southwest winds around 5 miles per hour. Partly cloudy skies again tonight. Slight chance of thunderstorms. Lows dip down to about 71. In the Classic Hits 96.7 Weather Center, I'm meteorologist Paul Frombly. Right now, 70.

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1: Take us along with the family when it's convenient for you. 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The whole show every day, after the show, and the weekend show podcast.
0: You know, one thing I find really curious with everybody bragging about how big and strong AI is and how many wonderful things you can use it for. There's one
1: people
0: thing.
1: People brag about that?
0: Well, I mean, I just, you every single website you go to now talks about use our AI for this, use our AI. It's everywhere.
1: Yeah.
0: But the one thing that still has not been fixed yet very well is voice to text on a phone.
2: Oh, yeah.
0: Because I still have issues with, and I had a huge one this past week. It's not as embarrassing as the one that for a few years ago, remember I was sending the note to somebody who is
1: in
0: HR.
1: Worked in our company, and you said, hey, sexy.
0: Well, yeah, her name was Jackie, but that's what the voice text turned it into. Yeah.
1: Meanwhile, Jackie loves Murphy.
0: Yeah. And, you know, and then the other one, it was something about getting something back, and that turned into bath. It's like all the things that are wrong to send to HR. This one wasn't, but this was just a coworker that I sent a note to. Was just talking about how, you know, this past week to me was like being hit by a tsunami. Mm-hmm. And so I typed the whole thing out and I hit send. And then I realized what I sent said, I feel like I've been hit by a salami. That's what the voice to text turned it into. And I think I was speaking clearly. Now, Jody says a lot of times what will happen is I'm talking too fast.
2: Yeah.
0: And voice to text can't really pick that up.
2: The thing about it, though, is we've had that come from you so many times, or at least me.
0: But you know.
2: I can translate it. I can read the paragraph and go, okay, I know what he's saying.
0: Yeah,
1: because me too.
2: You know what words got screwed up and what he was trying to say.
1: You can tell when Murphy has texted you and voice to text.
2: Yeah.
1: You can absolutely tell. But I do think that when you are voice to texting or when you're speaking to a speaker, when you're speaking to AI, you need to speak like this.
0: Yeah. You're probably right.
1: And not the way you order at the drive-thru. The way Murphy orders at the drive-thru, especially if you're going to be speaking to AI at drive-thrus coming soon, which you probably are already. Murphy is more casual at the drive-thru. You know, it's like a social interaction to him. He's like, hey, so I'll have da-da-da-da-da-da-da-da. And it gets it wrong.
2: Yeah.
1: You need to
2: it
1: slow
2: only wants
1: down.
2: The keywords.
1: Right. I would like a cheeseburger is how you need to order.
0: But at some point, they're going to have to make it smart enough where we don't have to over enunciate, right? I mean, isn't the
1: What's
0: point
1: wrong to, with that, though?
0: Because it makes you sound funny. I will take the number one. I mean, at some
1: if you
0: point,
1: get your order right,
2: well, that's right.
1: Sexy.
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1: Had another mind-blowing conversation with my mom on the weekend, this weekend.
2: How is Miss Judy?
1: She's doing good. I don't know if you knew this, but she had the daycare where she works, they had cut her back to 3 days a week.
2: Why?
0: Wait, they cut her back?
2: Because of why?
1: I think financial reasons.
2: Oh.
1: It's hard to get a straight answer.
0: You're 86 years old, ma'am. You have been here for 50 years.
1: Go home! But she was so happy because they got her back to 5 days a week. So she's back working full time.
2: What is that? It's a full time job. She works like, a full day.
1: Yeah, she works
2: with
1: full
2: babies.
1: Day. Yeah, well, I think she's working with the 2 and 3 year olds.
2: Oh,
1: and she loves them too, by the way, because she says you're out there shopping at Walmart and they see you and they got Miss Judy, Miss Judy. She loves that when they come up and run. But the thing I found out about her this weekend is that when she was in high school, she was on the basketball team.
2: You never knew this about your mother?
1: No, she's 86. I have never heard this story once in my life.
0: There are no yearbook photos of her on her basketball team?
1: If there are, I don't have her yearbooks. I don't know if she even has her yearbooks.
2: Was she good? What position did she play?
1: She played guard.
2: Oh, yeah.
1: And I didn't want to ask, were you good? I just like, tell me the story. She played 3 years on the team.
2: Wow,
1: so that means at some point she had to be a starter, a first stringer.
2: Probably.
1: I would assume.
2: I mean, that doesn't mean she is. It depends on how deep the bench was.
1: I mean, when you learn stuff about your parents, does it change your view? Because it's like, my mom has never, as far as I've known, as long as I've known her, which would be my whole life, she's never been athletic. She never got out there and threw the ball with us or threw the frisbee or did anything like that.
2: Just because she didn't do that with you doesn't mean she didn't have it in her. She actually is athletic. She's 80 what? Working at a daycare, chasing 2 and 3 year olds every day?
1: Yeah, that's true.
2: That's the kind of job you go home and take a nap after.
1: Not her.
2: That's what I'm saying.
1: She goes home and she has to go out and run to the grocery and do other stuff.
2: She's a dynamo.
0: Well, you know, Jody played basketball in middle school.
2: Middle and high.
0: Yeah.
2: Middle and high school.
0: A lot of times it starts in PE and sometimes it ends after high school, you know?
1: So next time I'm visiting at home, I'm bringing the basketball. I'm going to see what she's got.
2: Oh, well, she's going to put you to shame.
0: Break open a yearbook, too.
1: Yeah.
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8: Here's your Classic Hits 96.7 forecast. A heat advisory continues until 9 p.m. tonight. A flood advisory continues until 8 a.m. today. Sunshine mixed with clouds at times today with a high of 93. Southwest winds around 5 miles per hour. Partly cloudy skies again tonight. Slight chance of thunderstorms. Lows dip down to about 71. In the Classic Hits 96.7 Weather Center, I'm meteorologist Paul Frombly. Currently 69.
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1: News. I'm Paul Stevens. President Trump, the keynote speaker at an America 250 event at Mount Rushmore in South Dakota on Friday, speaking out against communism.
2: Communism is the exact opposite of life, liberty, and the pursuit of happiness. It's death, tyranny, and the pursuit of evil.
1: And the president is set to be the keynote speaker at an America 250 celebration tonight in the nation's capital. New York City celebrating the nation's 250th birthday, holding 8 ball drops in Times Square, the first one at midnight local time. 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
1: You know, we love hearing from you anytime on Facebook Messenger. Rebecca sent this to the show. Heard you guys talking about fireworks and dogs on the 4th of July.
0: Yeah.
1: Yeah, to keep them safe. It's very scary for them.
0: Well, they get scared, and if they get loose, that's the problem. It scares them so bad, they run away.
1: And you know what? Ours have never gotten loose. I don't want them to be scared. I want them to be, you know, what is that? I need them to be happy and content.
0: Well, that makes sense. I mean, because if they are scared, I know at least one of our dogs visibly shakes whenever they're scared.
1: They both do.
0: I mean, he's a Chihuahua. It happens naturally, but, you know. But, you know,
1: bless him. Okay, so heard you talking about dogs and the fireworks on 4th of July. I have happy hoodies for both my dogs. They are similar to the Thunder shirt. This is from Rebecca. Rebecca, similar to the Thunder shirt, but it only goes over their ears to muffle out the noise.
2: Oh.
1: Rebecca, that sounds awesome. Happy hoodies.
0: Huh. I wonder if those are noise cancellation hoodies. Rechargeable.
1: Okay.
2: For their dogs.
1: Speaking of dogs, we've been sharing how much we are spoiling our oldest, our old dog Champ, my boyfriend dog, favorite one in the world, as he is in decline, and we've, you know, had discussions.
2: He's in his twilight years.
1: We've had discussions with our vet about it, and she's like, just keep him comfortable and give him lots of treats, which I definitely took that assignment seriously.
0: Well, he bounced right back from whatever it was, and he's almost 14 years old.
1: I know, he's acting like he's a pup again.
2: Well,
1: I don't know,
2: he's getting chicken nuggets and peanut butter.
0: I think his trick worked.
1: He's getting real food. He's getting fresh food now, not kibble anymore, and he's getting, for me, like a peanut butter treat every night and things like that.
0: Well, you call it real food, but it really is crammed into a tube. You know?
1: Fresh food.
0: That's right. It is. It's fresh from the refrigerated section.
1: Right. Yeah. Angela sent this about Champ because we posted a beautiful reel of him being gorgeous and old. Him's the goodest boy. I feel like the show should come up with a Champ shirt. I have a Keep the Wow one, but would totally rock a Champ shirt.
0: That's interesting.
1: All seriousness, I'm as much of a Champ fan as I am of MSJ.
0: Well, that's really sweet.
1: Angela, that is so, so sweet. Now I got to get to work on the Champ shirt.
0: Yeah, I'm not kidding.
1: Keep it coming anytime and join the conversation. 877-310-4MSJ.
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11: Here's your Classic Hits 96.7 forecast. A heat advisory continues until 9 p.m. tonight. A flood advisory continues until 8 a.m. today. Slight chance of thunderstorms today. Otherwise, sunshine mixed with clouds at times. Daytime highs approaching 93. Southwesterly winds around 5 miles per hour. Slight chance for storms. Tonight, lows around 71. In the Classic Hits 96.7 Weather Center, I'm meteorologist Paul Trombley. Right now, 69.

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1: We know for 4th of July cookouts and barbecues that hot dogs are the number one choice for Americans, probably because of cost and because, hey, it's a good excuse to have a hot dog.
0: Yeah.
1: But if you're doing burgers instead, the rules for making the perfect burger, Murphy's got some listed part of our Cool Summer Eats at MurphySamAndJody.com. You really do have the best rules for a burger. But there's one trick that you missed, Murphy, according to butchers across America.
0: Oh, okay. Well, I want to know how to enhance it. My idea came from my friend Dave.
1: It's true. So, and he is serious about burgers.
0: His whole thing was don't overwork the meat. A little salt and pepper, that's it. Buy a good cut, that's where you start.
1: Well, he's correct. Butchers have said that, too. The more you work the meat, the tougher it gets. Don't overwork it. Put it into a sweet little shape and get your hands off of it after that. Doesn't matter what it looks like. Don't overwork it. And that makes sense.
0: Yeah.
1: The other recommendations from butchers is that choose the best beef you can, preferably grass-fed or locally raised, fresh ground beef. 80-20 is the fat ratio you want. You want at least 20% fat, right? Because that's the flavor.
0: Yeah, it is. That's what,
1: Yeah.
0: You're going for the flavor.
1: Okay. And the other thing, though, that I've never heard, certainly not from you, Murphy, and I just wanted to run this by you from butchers, is that if you want a really great burger, take the patties out of the fridge after you've not overworked them and let them sit at room temp for 20 to 30 minutes before you slap them on the grill or cook them, however.
2: Aren't you supposed They're to do supposed that for to be steaks,
1: room,
2: too?
1: I think so. Room temp, instead of from cold to hot, the meat will taste better if you bring it closer to room temp. Now, I know you're against that.
0: Well, I just don't like leaving raw meat sitting out for any extended period of time.
1: I know. Murphy is sure he's going to die because of raw meat. Or poison.
0: And there's probably a chef that can explain this to. I would love to know that because I will try anything.
1: It's about taste.
0: I just can't leave it out sitting on the counter for 15 or 20 minutes.
1: Temperature does matter with regards to all kinds of food.
2: And the grill is going to kill all that bacteria.
1: It is. Guess
0: what? Is that what you think, Sam?
1: I'm not trying to hurt your feelings here.
0: That's fine.
1: But if that is across a lot of butchers surveyed and those were their top best burger recommendations, that means that's happening when you order a burger in a restaurant that you think is fantastic.
0: Potentially. I mean, it's a probably high-end restaurant, maybe not,
1: Anyway.
0: I doubt seriously that's on the playbook for most fast food restaurants.
1: Oh, yeah, no.
2: Those are right from the freezer to the grill.
1: So anyway, get Murphy's How to Work the Best Burger or Not Overwork It at MurphySamAndJody.com, part of Cool Summer Eats.
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1: Tipping in America is a part of the conversation because of the FIFA World Cup and so many international travelers here for the World Cup who do not tip in their countries and think it's bogus. They don't want to do it. Well, they're like 20%. What?
2: But you understand. I mean, different countries are different. Different cultures are different. And so the way they do it in their country is just
1: the way they do it.
2: They're not they're not doing anything intentionally wrong. It's just the way that what they're used to, right?
1: Exactly. We all roll in the way that feels comfortable to us and what we feel is normal. So that's what's been going on. And in certain cities and host cities, some of the restaurants and bars have just decided to, for their servers, for, you know, the way we roll in America, to put, to include it. Okay.
3: A service fee.
1: The service fee. Yeah. Exactly.
2: Which makes sense.
1: Is it rude not to tip in the USA? The word is, it's generally considered to the bars and the restaurants rude not to tip because it's not legally required. It's it's optional to tip, but mostly in America we do tip.
2: Well, and I think in a lot of cases, bartenders, some servers are not even, they're not paid minimum wage. Tips are part of.
1: That's part of what they work for.
2: Right. Yeah.
1: Absolutely. So what's expected? We all know this, but want to go over it again. Sit down restaurants, 15 to 20% is the standard for acceptable service. If your service is exceptional, pull a Murphy and go higher. Murphy's a big tipper.
2: When somebody has really done the hard work, it's 30%.
1: For bars, and I don't know if you guys, when you used to drink, I'm sure you tipped even better then, Murph.
2: Probably so, unknowingly.
1: It's supposed to be about $2 per drink. It's 15 or 20% of the whole tab, if there's a whole tab.
2: Yeah, I guess it depends on how expensive the drink and the shot is.
1: Depends on how many you've had.
3: How many of them there are.
2: No kidding.
1: Ride shares like Uber and Lyft, 10 to 20% is generally expected in that world. And drivers do depend on this. It's part of what they figure and count on making.
2: Well, and the Uber app will set a default anyway. It makes a suggestion for you before you get out as to what the tip should be.
3: Yeah, and if you don't tip, you're not going to get 5 stars.
2: Oh, that's right. The reviews.
1: Right. As a rider, you get rated as well. Yeah, there's a piece of news.
3: Could be pushing your luck.
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3: Here's your classic hits 96.7 forecast. A heat advisory continues until 9 p.m. tonight. A flood advisory continues until 8 a.m. today. Slight chance of thunderstorms today. Otherwise, sunshine mixed with clouds at times. Daytime highs approaching 93. Southwesterly winds around 5 miles per hour. Slight chance for storms tonight. Lows around 71. In the Classic Hits 96.7 Weather Center, I'm meteorologist Paul Frombly. Currently 70.
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1: Fox News, I'm Angelo Bavaro. Ahead of today's July 4th celebrations in D.C., President Trump ushered in America's 250th birthday from Mount Rushmore Friday night.
2: For a quarter of a millennium, liberty, justice, equality, self-government, and unmatched prosperity have flourished here as they have never flourished anywhere before. 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
3: Democratic Socialist Mayor Zohran Mamdani, flanked by newly naturalized Americans and seated on George Washington's desk, marked America's 250th by delivering a blistering critique of ICE and wealthy elites, including Elon Musk, in what he called an arena of supremacy.
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1: Over the years, when we're telling, you know, parent stories, I know I've said the words, moms can't stop momming. And it's true. I know I've said that before, guys. And the example came up again. Last night, I was kind of pre-packing. We have, you know, vacation starting later this week. And our girls, Taylor and Phoebe, are going with us this time. And I say this time, they're not little anymore. So it's awesome that they're coming with us. Right. But I started packing, and I started packing with them in mind. I can't stop momming when I know they're going to be there.
2: Mm-hmm.
1: Started sending them text messages of don't bring, you know, dry shampoo. I've got it. I've got this. You can use that. I'm even bringing like a little Aquaphor. Do not overpack. I've got this. I've got you. And then I was running the errands, you know, like some stuff for my mom, running into Walmart and whatnot. And I'm standing there checking out, and I bought some snacks.
3: Oh, did you really? Oh, wow.
1: And I thought, I can't stop myself. I still want to be that mom that's like, guess what?
2: But do
1: like,
2: you
1: when
2: know,
1: we're on the plane, there's your own little snack.
2: Okay, that's for on the plane. I was going to say, where you're going, they have places to buy snacks.
1: I know. I can't stop. I kind of do that for you and me, Murph, whenever we...
0: Oh, yeah, a little snack for the ride.
1: I do that because Murphy will buy big snacks at the airport, and it's like, there's $25 gone. And it's like, I could have brought that, you know? So anyway, I have little snacks for them. And they're probably going to be like, thanks. We're going to go down to the gift shop instead. I couldn't stop. For Phoebe, it's a short little half-size Pringles bottle, a jar, whatever. Funyuns.
2: Oh.
1: She loves Funyuns. And then for Taylor, a half little Pringles stack of like cheese balls. They have all this.
0: That's cool. Yeah. What did you get for us? Nothing.
1: Oh,
0: nothing.
1: That's not true.
0: Oh, that's right. You're just momming.
2: Not spousing.
1: That's not true. I haven't decided what to get because you keep saying, I need to reel this back in. So I didn't know what to bring. Maybe Skinny Pop is what I like, you know.
0: Yeah, you're right. And I have been saying I need to reel it back in.
1: No Funyuns for you.
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18: Here's your classic hits 96.7 forecast. A heat advisory continues until 9 p.m. tonight. Sunshine mixed with clouds at times today with a slight chance of thunderstorms. High temperatures reach up to 93. Southwesterly winds around 5 miles per hour. Partly cloudy skies again tonight. Slight chance of thunderstorms. Lows dip down to about 71. In the classic hits 96.7 Weather Center, I'm meteorologist Paul Trombley. Right now, 70.

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1: Morning pick-me-up time. This is beautiful. And a reminder that Toy Story 5 is still playing at the box office and killing it. It's still number one.
2: Tex invaded our house, too.
3: I don't know, Jesse. Toys are for play, but tech is
4: for everything.
1: Uh-huh. The storyline is perfect for our time. I have not seen it. We have mm-hmm. not done that yet.
0: I do want to see that. Maybe when we're on vacation.
1: Maybe toys still matter even in a tech world, and they address the fact that children are growing up in a tech world where toys seem less important, but they are so important. This pick-me-up, though, story is from a middle school in Phoenix. More than 100 students who attend the After the Bell summer program. They were supposed to be. They were promised, hey, when this movie comes out, you're not in school anymore. And, you know, it's summertime. We're going to, in fact, it's probably how they one of the reasons they wanted to sign up for this program, because they were going to all get to go see Toy Story 5 together as
0: Sweet.
1: A group.
0: Yeah.
1: Funding fell through.
0: Oh.
1: Here we are in June. Well, one of the school resource officer, his name is Sean, decided to cover the cost of it for every student in that program, and not just to see the movie. Now, I'm sure he picked the matinee. It's a summer program, but he paid for the ticket for every student, and he paid for popcorn, candy, and a drink for every student.
0: Wow.
1: The price tag, under $2,000, or just under $2,000. And he said when he was asked about it why he did it, because you can't break a promise to a child. They were promised this in their summer
0: That's
1: program.
0: That's beautiful. That's really beautiful.
1: He's like a 20-year law enforcement veteran, and mm-hmm. he's just involved there in the community. He's like, a lot of these kids, you know, they can't just make that happen. They can't just say, I didn't get to go, so mom and dad, can we go?
0: Yeah. Right.
1: And so before the movie rolled, he stood up in front of since he paid to rent out the whole thing, they let him have a moment. He just encouraged the kids to help each other as they grow older in life. They're middle school, which I think is a very important age for this to have happened to them.
0: Age,
1: They're never going to forget it. As you get older, help each other in life as payback to me and enjoy the movie.
0: Aww. That's really beautiful.
1: Officer Sean. By the way, Toy Story 5, still number one, probably until Spider-Man comes along this summer.
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1: Sam's always up on the new eats. He's the food dude.
2: You know the barista cups at Starbucks, the ones that went viral for Christmas, and they're bringing them back again soon?
3: The pink ones.
2: The pink ones are coming out July 13th.
3: They're going to fly off the shelves.
2: To get ahead of that one, a couple other fast food places are actually releasing glasses too now.
3: Of course.
2: Dunkin' is dropping the Eagle Cup. Da-da-da-da.
3: Okay.
2: Got an eagle hat. I think this one is actually plastic, though.
3: Still.
2: It's not glass like the Starbucks one. Okay. And that one is already dropped. And then Thursday, Jack in the Box is dropping the Glass Jack Sipper.
3: Glass?
2: Oh. Yeah.
3: That's going to get broken.
2: Well, the Starbucks one's glass,
3: I know.
2: Too,
3: I guess it could get broken. Okay.
2: So, I don't know if that's the new trend coming up with
3: signature. That's not a new trend. Things are cyclical. Glasses, collectible glasses was a thing when we were kids, remember?
0: Yeah, that's why my mom went and got the drinks at Red Lobster so often. But that's another story for another day.
2: Oh, it was the lighthouse.
0: Yeah. Yeah. Mm-hmm, yeah.
3: And there was like a naked lady one?
0: No.
3: I thought you said there was a naked lady glass.
2: Who was selling that?
0: No, I don't know what you're talking about.
3: I thought for sure you said that.
0: Red Lobster did not sell naked.

0: Naked lady glasses. I know.
1: Come they on. Sold endless shrimp, and that was the problem.
0: At least not the one in the city I grew up in.
1: Yeah.
2: Okay.
1: Hey, bring the kids and get a naked lady glass.
0: I don't remember
2: okay.
0: that, too.
2: Onward. I'm sorry.
1: All right. Well, moving on. KFC is introducing chicken or country fried steak on us.
2: Oh?
1: Yeah. Unusual, huh?
2: Chicken fried, country fried.
1: It starts tomorrow, and it's going to be every Wednesday through August the 19th.
0: Okay.
1: Only available on Wednesdays, and only available if your KFC wants to take part in it. They're not making all of them nationwide do it.
2: Okay.
1: It's got the gravy on it, the creamy pepper gravy and everything.
2: That's fast food meets comfort food, that is.
0: Mm-hmm.
1: There is a Marvel show, an animated show on Disney Plus called X-Men 97. They're about to come out with season two. Well, they've teamed up with Dave's Hot Chicken to offer a meal with Marvel characters in them.
2: Ooh.
1: Yeah, you can get Wolverine, Cyclops, Storm, or Jean Grey.
2: Okay. No Iron Man, huh?
1: No.
2: Okay.
1: No, that's X-Men. Iron Man's a different...
2: Oh,
1: he is Marvel, but he's a different part of Marvel.
2: Okay, I'm sorry. I'm not nerd enough for that. Didn't know. 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
12: Here's your classic hits 96.7 forecast. A heat advisory continues until 9 p.m. tonight. Sunshine mixed with clouds at times today with a slight chance of thunderstorms. High temperatures reach up to 93. Southwesterly winds around 5 miles per hour. Partly cloudy skies again tonight. Slight chance of thunderstorms. Lows dip down to about 71. In the classic hits 96.7 Weather Center, I'm meteorologist Paul Trombley. Currently 72.
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1: Tom Paul Stevens, President Trump delivering the keynote address at an America 250 event in Mount Rushmore in South Dakota Friday night, talking about freedoms and rights in America.
2: In America, we do not need anyone's permission to say what we think and to live as we please, to worship as we choose, or to keep and bear arms. You know that.
1: And the president also warning about the rise of communism. Two people are dead, one hurt, after shots were fired at the Fairlane Town Center, a shopping mall in Dearborn, Michigan, on Friday.
3: Between two parties that knew each other here at the mall, and a fight began that escalated in gunfire. It appears that both parties had firearms. We have a number of the people involved at the station, and we're interviewing them to better understand what led to this escalation.
1: Dearborn Police Chief Issa Shaheen. 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

Journey with their first single released featuring their new lead singer, Steve Perry, on Wheel in the Sky. Why, it's Haynes Johns. Happy 4th of July to you on this Saturday morning. And coming up next, another major coming-of-age movie gets an update. I'll have who, what, and when after Duran Duran.

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1: News on Angelo Bavaro. Ahead of his July 4th speech in D.C. tonight, President Trump kicked off America's 250th birthday from Mount Rushmore Friday night, warning of a new threat as he celebrated U.S. exceptionalism.
2: There is now a resurgence of the communist menace in our land, including from newcomers to our country who embrace ideas totally opposed to our way of life and our great success.
1: Peace talks between the U.S. and Iran are on hold as Tehran has begun a days-long funeral for the late Supreme Leader Ayatollah Ali Khamenei.
3: The new Supreme Leader, Khamenei's son, won't be attending after Israel reportedly threatened to assassinate him. Iran, in turn, threatened to embrace nuclear weapons after downplaying civilian attacks in Bahrain at the U.N. Security Council meeting.
1: Fox's Jackie Heinrich. 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

That's how we met Van Morrison, his first hit, when his debut single, Brown Eyed Girl, peaked at number 10. Well, hi, it's Haynes Johns, and up next, it's official for Tay-Tay and Trey-Trey. I'll name witnesses, and I guess we'll send this song out to the happy couple from the fine young Cannibals.

0: Oh, they rocked the town all right. The Stray Cats with their first hit when it peaked at number 9. And, of course, rocking the town in the Big Apple, Tay-Tay and Trey-Trey. It is officially official. Taylor Swift and Travis Kelce officially married. They said so themselves just outside Madison Square Garden, displaying the message, Just and T married. So congratulations to them, saying I do in front of 1,000 special guests that included one of her besties, one of her early songwriting partners, Ed Sheeran. Also Selena Gomez, one of her besties, Gigi Hadid from Barbie movie fame, Dakota Johnson, let's see, Tom Brady, Chris Rock, Dave Chappelle, Hugh Grant, Ethan Hawke, Aaron Andrews, even George Stephanopoulos from ABC News in there. Way to go, George. And the wedding officiated by their good friend, Adam Sandler, because Travis Kelce starred with him in Happy Gilmore 2. So, of course, just last August, they announced their engagement. So about a 10-month engagement when they made that announcement. They said, your English teacher and your gym teacher are getting married. So congratulations to them. And instead of having bridesmaids and groomsmen, Taylor had her brother, Austin Swift, serve as her man of honor. And, of course, Travis Kelce's brother, Jason Kelce, served as his best man. No surprise with that one. So, and supposedly, Stevie Nicks and Tim McGraw sang Leather and Lace for the happy couple. Well, way to go. Congratulations. Finally, Taylor Swift, Travis Kelce, officially married. What a good deal. And honestly, I thought that the whole thing at Madison Square Garden could have been a red herring to throw us off, and they were going to get married in a very private ceremony at her house on the Atlantic coast. Not the case at all. So, way to go. I guess they fooled us all. Up next, I have the B file open, so we'll do Billy, Bonnie, and Bono.
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8: Here's your classic hits 96.7 forecast. A heat advisory continues until 9 p.m. tonight. Sunshine mixed with clouds at times today, with daytime highs approaching 93. Southwest winds around 5 miles per hour. Partly cloudy skies tonight. Slight chance of thunderstorms. Lows level off around 71. Highs level off around 90 tomorrow. Chance for storms. In the classic hits 96.7 Weather Center, I'm meteorologist Paul Frobley. Currently 75.

0: Billy Joel chewing himself out in Big Shot. The song peaked at number 14. Well, hi, it's Haynes Johns coming right back with the one-hit wonders from Soft Cell and Soul Asylum.
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1: News. I'm Paul Stevens. President Trump delivering the keynote address at an America 250 event at Mount Rushmore in South Dakota Friday, talking about freedoms and rights in the country.
2: We mark 250 years of glorious independence and 250 years of majestic American freedom. Nothing like it.
1: President also warning of the rise of communism, saying American identity is under a, quote, renewed attack, unquote. Three people shot yesterday at the Fairlane Town Center, a shopping mall in Dearborn, Michigan.
3: Upon their arrival, they discovered three gunshot victims here at Fairlane Mall. They immediately started rendering aid to those three gunshot victims. Two of them have passed away.
1: Dearborn Police Chief Issa Shaheen. 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

usually a great place to people watch pretty much any neighborhood diner. Tom's Diner with Suzanne Vega that peaked at number 5. Well, hi, it's Haynes Johns, and up next, well, you got your hot dogs, your burgers, your brats, ribs, and chicken on the grill, but what's on the side of your plate? Well, I'll have the 5 most popular, unless you're in one particular sliver of the country. Have that after John Cafferty and his Beaver Brown Band.

0: Fleetwood Mac with one of the most hopeful songs ever in Don't Stop that peaked at number 3, their second consecutive top 5 hit, follow-up to their first number 1, Dreams. Both songs coming from that amazing Rumors album. Well, hi, it's Haynes Johns, and yep, here on the 4th of July, we are feasting with our hot dogs, burgers, brats, ribs, and chicken on the grill. But hey, what's on the side of your plate? What's going around on the main entree? Well, the 5 most popular side dishes, unless you're in one particular sliver of the country. I'll sort all that out. This comes from Taste of Home in conjunction with Time to Play as they analyze Google search data for more than 100 different types of food side dishes. So here, according to that research, coming in at number 1 overwhelmingly, potato salad, the number 1 side dish for the 4th of July, with 10 states choosing that. Rounding out the top 5, number 2, baked beans, number 1 in 6 states. Deviled eggs, number 1 in 5 states. Macaroni salad, number 1 in 4 states. And grilled corn, number 1 in 3 states. I can't believe coleslaw only had 2 states choosing that as their favorite, but again, this is based on search data, so I guess we already have our favorite coleslaw recipe. Are you a vinegar or are you a mayonnaise coleslaw person? I personally like the mayonnaise coleslaw person, but you know, I'll do either one if in proportion. Here for us, though, want to have our biscuits coming up. We have the B file open, so we'll do some B-O-C after B-O-B, and we kick things off with Bitatar.
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13: Here's your Classic Hits 96.7 forecast. A heat advisory continues. Daytime highs approaching 93. This afternoon, under mainly sunny skies, southwesterly winds around 5 miles per hour. Slight chance of thunderstorms. Tonight, lows level off around 71, partly cloudy skies. In the Classic Hits 96.7 Weather Center, I'm meteorologist Jennifer Wojcicki. Currently, it's 81 degrees.

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1: Fox News, I'm Angelo Bavaro. President Trump kicking off July 4th celebrations from Mount Rushmore Friday night.
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3: Allowing parents and guardians to open tax-advantaged investment accounts for children under 18. 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

And that's how we met Carlos Santana and Company. Their first hit, Evil Ways, that peaked at number 9. Well, hi, it's Haynes Johns, and coming up next, the final three that get to stay in the final three-set packet, plus a new World Cup record set, actually two record set. I'll have Who and How after Don Henley takes us dancing.

0: It was one and done for the Georgia Satellites with Keep Your Hands to Yourself. It peaked at number two, blocked at number one by Bon Jovi's Living on a Prayer, number one for 4 weeks. Well, hi, it's Haynes Johns, and the final three that get to stay, the final three, set packing and two World Cup records set yesterday with the final knockout round of World Cup matches, Colombia over Ghana, 1-0, Egypt over Australia, 4-2, and Argentina barely getting out a win over Cape Verde, 3-2. Cape Verde, population 500,000, that small island nation off the coast of West Africa. And Argentina heavily favored, especially because of their star Lionel Messi. Well, he helped them get that victory, 3-2, by scoring a record-setting 20th World Cup goal. So congratulations to them. So now the round of 16 begins today with two games per day instead of three that we had during the knockout rounds. First up, Canada versus Morocco, then Paraguay versus France in prime time. And yes, a bigger TV audience that was set in Team USA soccer play than the NBA Finals. So, wow. World Cup play coming to life here in the States. All the way next, Billy Joel with an update on Anthony. A wellness check, I guess, after Aerosmith gets their first top five hit.
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11: Here's your Classic Hits 96.7 forecast. A heat advisory continues until 9 p.m. tonight. Mainly clear skies this afternoon with daytime highs approaching 91. Southwesterly winds around 5 miles per hour. Slight chance of thunderstorms. Tonight, lows level off around 71, partly cloudy skies. In the Classic Hits 96.7 Weather Center, I'm meteorologist Jennifer Wojcicki. Right now, 83.

0: This is so not working out for me, so I am moving out. Anthony's song from Billy Joel that peaked at number 17, the second of four consecutive top 25 hits from his The Stranger album. Well, hi, it's Haynes Johns. Up next, the first number ones for Hall & Oates and Kim Carnes.
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1: I'm Paul Stevens. President Trump speaks last night at an America 250 event in South Dakota at Mount Rushmore.
2: For a quarter of a millennium, liberty, justice, equality, self-government, and unmatched prosperity have flourished here as they have never flourished anywhere before. There is nothing like what we are doing.
1: And he will lead 4th of July festivities tonight in D.C. Thousands southwest of Denver evacuated as the Aspen Acres wildfire now burns over 100 square miles of land and at least 160 buildings.
3: Every single resource that can be put on this fire has been put on this fire or is en route. And I talked with one of the incident management team members, and they have 90 extra fire engines coming from as far away as California, Utah, and Grand Junction.
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the first solo hit for Eric Clapton with After Midnight that peaked at number 18. Why, it's Haynes Johns, and up next, the preteen saved by his older brother from a shark attack. Yikes, I'll have Who and Where, plus the staggering number of stitches in his leg after the Cars.

0: Yeah, baby, that's why we do what we do. We are working for the weekend. Loverboy with their third hit when it peaked at number 29. Well, hi, it's Haynes Johns with the preteen saved by his older brother from a shark attack. It happened in the Bahamas, and it's Parker Roll. He's 12 years old, bitten by an 8 to 10 foot shark 60 miles offshore while swimming with his older brother, Jack, who is 14. So they're doing a tour of Staniel Cay in Exuma. Now, the Bahamas are made up of 700 islands and 2,400 of those caves, which are small sandbars. So as they were swimming, they found this canal lined with mangroves. And as Parker was swimming up, he said, "Oh, wow, check this out. This rock looks like a shark." Yeah, right after that, an ear-piercing scream as that rock that was an actual shark bit Parker. Turned out it was a nurse shark, which, as sharks go, is fairly docile. So apparently it felt trapped or something like that. Anyway, Jack got over there, his older brother, and was able to scare the shark away. Took his brother's swimsuit to do a tourniquet. They flagged down the tour group, got them back to shore. Then he was airlifted back to the hospital, where he received 1,000 stitches on his leg. How is a 12-year-old boy even have a leg long enough to handle 1,000 stitches? How'd they do that? Like with a sewing machine? Anyway, thankfully, he's going to make a full recovery. But wow, it could have been much, much worse for Parker and Jack. Well, here for us, we go down to the levee in our Chevy with Don McLean. I know we're going to be singing along with this after the first top five hits for Berlin and Journey.
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13: Here's your Classic Hits 96.7 forecast. A heat advisory continues until 9 p.m. tonight. Mainly clear skies this afternoon with daytime highs approaching 91. Southwesterly winds around 5 miles per hour. Slight chance of thunderstorms tonight. Lows level off around 71. Partly cloudy skies. In the Classic Hits 96.7 Weather Center, I'm meteorologist Jennifer Wojcicki. Right now, 84.

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1: Fox News, I'm Angelo Bavaro. Vice President J.D. Vance celebrating Independence Day during the Sail Forth 250 parade of tall ships through the New York Harbor.
2: It is a very American thing to ring in 250 years of American history by parading our naval and Air Force might for the world to see.
1: That event saw the largest fleet of the world's tall ships and gray hull ships sail past the Statue of Liberty. The historic America 250 time capsule was buried today at Independence Hall in Philadelphia, filled with artifacts from every state.
3: Congressional time capsule is a reflection of our faith in the future of this grand experiment in self-governance. Faith that this moment is worth preserving.
1: That time capsule will be opened again in 2276, 250 years. 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

Happiness is what you need so bad.

0: Back-to-back classic hits on Independence Day 2026. It's Brian Adams here. And Saturday, I'm Ray Michaels, along with our nation. Some celebrities celebrating birthdays today include Kirk Pengilly. He was the co-founder of INXS. He's 68 today. John Waite turned 74. You might remember him from The Babies and then his solo career. Happy birthday to him. Geraldo Rivera is 83 today, and actress Carolyn Grimes turns 86. She wasn't in many things, but she had a memorable role as a child. She was the little girl in It's a Wonderful Life, who said, "Every time a bell rings, an angel gets his wings." Carolyn Grimes, she's 86 today. And, of course, happy birthday to the United States of America.
1: And Doug.
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12: Here's your Classic Hits 96.7 forecast. A heat advisory remains in effect. Slight chance for storms this afternoon. Otherwise, sunshine mixed with clouds at times. Daytime highs approaching 91. Southwesterly winds 5 to 10 miles per hour. Partly cloudy skies again. Tonight, slight chance of thunderstorms. Lows dip down to about 71. In the Classic Hits 96.7 Weather Center, I'm meteorologist Jennifer Wojcicki. 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
1: I'm Carmen Roberts. Fireworks, flyovers, heat, and politics as America celebrates its 250th birthday. Fox's Rich Edson is at the Great American State Fair in D.C.
2: We're going to have flyovers continue. It's going to be a near constant stream and fleet reviews showcasing aircraft from NASA, the Coast Guard, the Army, Air Force, Marine Corps, Navy.
1: Meantime, life-threatening heat dome is not letting go, putting more than 150 million people at risk today. Pope Leo, the first U.S.-born pontiff, urged Americans today to embrace the nation's history of welcoming immigrants. And he told reporters earlier,
3: if people are in the United States illegally, there are ways to treat that. There are courts. There's a system of justice.
1: And the Pope celebrated a mass in Sicily honoring migrants who died seeking a better life. 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

0: Delamitria, the greatest hit station for the holiday weekend. I'm Ray Michaels, and happy 4th of July to you, my friend. It's summertime, and it's time for ice cream. Ice cream lovers, this one's for you. A new survey this week found that during summer, the average American eats about 11 scoops of ice cream every week. That's a lot of ice cream, about 113 football stadiums full of it. What's your favorite flavor? Cookies and cream is the favorite for younger folks, and baby boomers, according to the survey, we still prefer that classic chocolate. Have a couple of scoops and meet me right back here for more of the greatest hits for Saturday. We'll start up another set with Whitesnake next.
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18: Here's your Classic Hits 96.7 forecast. A heat advisory continues until 9 p.m. tonight. Lows level off around 70 tonight under partly cloudy skies with a slight chance of thunderstorms. Southwesterly winds around 5 miles per hour. Partly cloudy again tomorrow. Chance for storms. Highs level off around 88. In the Classic Hits 96.7 Weather Center, I'm meteorologist Jennifer Wojcicki. Currently 86.

0: Mark Farner with Grand Funk and an American band here on America's Weekend. It's our birthday weekend, and we're celebrating with you with the greatest hits of all time. More of your favorites here in just a minute. Another set with Pink Floyd leading the way coming up.
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0: That sleepy little town down around San Antone, the Doobie Brothers taking us to China Grove here on Independence Day 2026. I'm Ray Michaels celebrating with you with another hour of the greatest hit songs ever made. We'll kick things off with Journey coming up.
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1: News. I'm Daria Albinger. Vice President Vance welcomed the tall ships to New York Harbor today and the crowd there to see them on this July 4th, celebrating Independence Day.
2: It is a very American thing to ring in 250 years of American history by parading our naval and Air Force might for the world to see.
1: It's the largest fleet of the world's gray hull military ships and tall ships to sail past the Statue of Liberty. An America 250 capsule was buried today at Independence Hall in Philadelphia, filled with artifacts from every state. House Speaker Mike Johnson was there.
3: The Congressional Time Capsule is a reflection of our faith in the future of this grand experiment in self-governance. Faith that this moment is worth preserving.
1: The capsule will be opened in 2276. 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

Classic rock and roll from an American band, John Fogerty and CCR here on America's Birthday. It's Ray Michaels on the radio with you. Good to have you along. Hope you're celebrating our Independence Day this weekend. Thanks for making us part of your celebration. Here's Cutting Crew.

0: Third Eye Blind and Semi-Charmed live here on a Saturday afternoon, Independence Day 2026. Happy birthday, America. I'm Ray Michaels, and when it comes to fireworks, you know, the best plan is to leave the explosives to the professionals. But some people just can't celebrate the 4th without blowing stuff up. So here are a few things to keep in mind to make sure you have a safe holiday weekend and that you end it with the same number of digits you began it with. Right? Number one, obvious one, is don't let your kids handle fireworks. Obviously, don't do anything illegal. They say to keep a big bucket of water or a garden hose handy in case there's an issue. Always light fireworks one at a time and then move away quickly. Like you don't need to be told that, right? And never use fireworks under the influence of alcohol or drugs. Hope you have a wonderful and safe and enjoyable 4th of July Independence Day weekend. As we play more of the hits you love to help you celebrate, we're going to kick off another set and take a free ride with the Edgar Winter Group coming up.
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9: Here's your Classic Hits 96.7 forecast. A heat advisory remains in effect. Slight chance for storms tonight. Otherwise, partly cloudy skies. Lows of aloft around 70. Southwesterly winds around 5 miles per hour. Chance of thunderstorms and foggy early tomorrow. Daytime highs approaching 88. Sunshine mixed with clouds at times. In the Classic Hits 96.7 Weather Center, I'm meteorologist Jennifer Wojcicki. Right now, it's 88 degrees.

0: Greatest Hits back-to-back for the holiday weekend with Robert Palmer and Addicted to Love, one of those songs with the video that you can't forget, right? You're addicted to that on MTV back in the day. I'm Ray Michaels with more of the summer fun you love for Independence Day weekend. We'll heat things up with the Red Hot Chili Peppers next.
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0: Southern Rock and Roll from 38 Special, Caught Up in You, here on Independence Day Afternoon. I'm Ray Michaels. Thanks for tuning in and making us part of your day today. America has spoken. There's a new poll out this week where people were asked who they think the face of the United States should be. And the result will probably shock no one. They chose Tom Hanks. Respondents said he's, quote, the person who best embodies the core values and principles of America. The pollsters didn't reveal any numbers, but other top vote-getters included Barack Obama, President Trump, Taylor Swift, Bruce Springsteen, Clint Eastwood, Dolly Parton, Denzel Washington, and others. Who do you think would best be chosen as the face of America? It's not me. I have a face for radio. But I got more of those songs you left for the weekend. We'll get singing along with Ann and Nancy Wilson, the Seattle Sisters, Heart, up next.
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1: Fox News, I'm Carmen Roberts. President Trump keeps the America 250 celebration going tonight, speaking in Washington before the fireworks light up the National Mall. And it follows his keynote speech last night at Mount Rushmore, where Independence Day collided with politics.
2: Communism is the exact opposite of life, liberty, and the pursuit of happiness. It's death, tyranny, and the pursuit of evil.
1: About 150 million Americans are still under heat alerts along the East Coast. That heat brewed up strong storms for one northeastern state.
3: Strong storms with high winds upending trees and cutting power to thousands across northern and central New Jersey.
1: Fox's Gary Baumgarten. And Venezuela's information ministry says the number of confirmed dead from the earthquakes now 2,954. 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

1970s memories from Jackson Browne and Dr. My Eyes, part of the greatest hits for your holiday weekend. 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

0: Running around on the Holiday Weekend Blues Traveler, part of the greatest hits of all time. I'm Ray Michaels, and it's nice to have you with us here on Saturday afternoon. Hope you're enjoying your holiday weekend. This is something kind of neat if you need a break from the hustle. Apparently, the hottest new social activity is lying down. Now, to be honest, who hasn't wanted to schedule a nap, right? This is called the Club Rest Stop, and it was started by a wellness coach in New York. It involves meeting up in Central Park for a couple of hours of guided breathing, sound baths, meditation, or you can just take a nap. Sounds stress-free to me. About 40 people showed up for the first meetup, and more than 700 have already signed up for future events. Let's schedule some rest time. Hope you're enjoying your time this Independence Day afternoon. We're going to make it even better with more of your favorite songs. Got another set with Four Non-Blondes leading the way next.
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16: Here's your Classic Hits 96.7 forecast. A heat advisory remains in effect. Slight chance for storms tonight. Otherwise, partly cloudy skies. Lows level off around 70. Southwesterly winds around 5 miles per hour. chance of thunderstorms, and foggy early tomorrow. Daytime highs approaching 88, sunshine mixed with clouds at times. In the Classic Hits 96.7 Weather Center, I'm meteorologist Jennifer Wojcicki. 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

0: playing the greatest hits for the greatest nation on earth. On our birthday today, it's the Eagles and Heartache Tonight, co-written by Bobby Seger. I think the Eagles are still out there in Las Vegas doing their residency at the Sphere. If you head that way and you want to check them out, we're going to check out more of those great hits for the weekend with the Electric Light Orchestra and Huey Lewis and the news coming up.
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0: into the weekend rock and roll from the band from San Francisco, Huey Lewis and the News, and the heart of rock and roll. I'm Ray Michaels, lining up another long set of the greatest hits ever made for Independence Day. We'll get into it with the Jay Giles Band coming up.
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0: Green Day. And when I come around here on our holiday weekend, Saturday afternoon, I'm Ray Michaels, and it's Independence Day. Happy birthday, America. 250 years old today, which means on the world stage, we're really just a young adult. You know what I mean? Hope you're having a great weekend, and thanks for making us part of it and taking us along on your journey. Got that band and Don't Stop Believin' coming up next.
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10: Here's your Classic Hits 96.7 forecast. A heat advisory remains in effect. Slight chance for storms tonight, otherwise partly cloudy skies. Lows of aloft around 70. Southwesterly winds around 5 miles per hour. Chance of thunderstorms and foggy early tomorrow. Daytime highs approaching 88. Sunshine mixed with clouds at times. In the Classic Hits 96.7 Weather Center, I'm meteorologist Jennifer Wojcicki. 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

0: Float down the dirty waters of the mighty Mississippi with the Doobie Brothers here on Saturday afternoon. It's Blackwater. I'm Ray Michaels, lining up another hour of the greatest hits back-to-back, and we'll start it with a visit from the Breakfast Club. And Simple Minds coming up.
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